0: $9.
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0: Call myself 58 and 51 out of service. Have a good night.
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0: 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You have a new registration, Mary Boy Edward 8542. 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

your plate is going to be valid, expiring 2/5/2027. 2001 Buick, color gray, out of Walton. Your RO is going to be valid, D. David, expiring date of birth 2030.

527 Delaware, that male has been released on a hearing ticket. That vehicle is parked at the Horton Sunoco waiting at the

on 3636 East Street, apartment 1. Caller's reporting he had a dispute with his neighbor. His neighbor did a burnout in the driveway, sprayed the truck with mud, and then they had a verbal confrontation.

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1: 1830. Fire and EMS. Fire control, we have a fire and EMS requesting a response to the intersection of West Street and Cherry Street in the city. We have a motor vehicle accident, Honda Civic, color silver versus an orange Jeep Wrangler. 21-year-old male, he's conscious, breathing, injuries from the accident. 29 Bravo, one response, 1838.

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1: 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You can show me out.
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0: contact the C-line. I'll be in this unit, field 5573.
1: 44681, Valley 28, Oakville, Oakley. 413 complaint, Delta to 411 certification. We'll receive Delta 423 certification.
2: Major Delta.
1: That's the Murderville. 35 is going to be my closest available. May respond 44681 Valley 28 Oakville, Oakley's. Call is reporting an intoxicated male at the location causing a disturbance. Unknown weapons. He has become hostile with the staff. Page 44.

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Fire control, Milford Squad 395 from the EOC, requesting a response 1173 County Highway 35, cross streets Frith Lane and Cold Springs Lane, town of Milford. 93-year-old female, conscious, breathing, stroke. Fire control repeating. Milford Squad 395 from the EOC, requesting a response 1173 County Highway 35, cross streets Frith Lane and Cold Springs Lane, town of Milford. 93-year-old female, conscious, breathing, stroke, 28, Charlie 6 response at 1848.

Boeing 1-3-3-5.

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Fire Control repeating. Pittsfield First Responders, 3996 Station 30, requesting your response, 691 Ketchum Road, Cross Streets County, Highway 49, and Bentley Road, Town of Pittsfield. For a 69-year-old male, conscious breathing, sick person, 26 Alpha 7, response 1851.

0: 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Fire 90-year-old male, conscious breathing, falls. 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
2: 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You are the next closest, pending your weather. Flight that 78.

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0: Pennsylvania. 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
1: Yeah, okay.
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0: 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Motor vehicle accident. Dollar General, Muggleville, 355 Main Street. 411, fraud complaint. Dollar to 413 identification.
1: What is
0: 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We received dollar to 423 identification.
1: Major dollar.
0: 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Dollar General, Muggleville. Caller is reporting a Nissan sedan colored gray drove into the ice cooler and then left the scene approximately 5 minutes ago. They turned left heading towards Muggleville. They don't know if any cameras would have registered, unknown registration.

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0: 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You're out of Bassett, 1953.

5-8, CN standby, in-air standby due to distance for Sullivan County and Liberty, New York, heading of 148 by 42 nautical miles. Be advised, 7-5 has no pilot, Air 2 is out of service, and you are next up, pending your weather.

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